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0: 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She said, look, what's your game? Are you trying to put me in shame? Baby, I said, slow, slow, don't go so fast. Don't you think that love can last? She said, love.

0: move. 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To the latest groove.
1: Don't stop.
0: So just kick off your shoes.
1: Hit the top.
0: And begin to groove.
1: Five.
0: Don't waste no time.
1: Get down.
0: Get drunk on wine.
1: Don't stop.
0: It's time to score.
1: Hit the top.
0: 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Now
2: Blue Radio.